Would you cry if you saw me crying? And would you save my soul tonight? Would you tremble if I touched your lips? Or would you laugh? Oh, please tell me this.

0: 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Radio für alle.
1: 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And I can't sweep you off of your feet.

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It's always been just one more town.

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Come on and rock me. Come on and shock me. All right now, roll me. Come on, squeeze me.